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2: 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I want to present independent country artists from around the world and give them the opportunity to express their artistry to you, the country fans. Well, good day, artists and fans. Summer or winter, depending on where you live, is in full swing. Music is one thing that brings us up, rain or shine. So let me spin the globe to see where in the world we start this week's show. From the city of Cleveland, Ohio, and now based in Nashville, we start the show with the song Close to Cleveland by Anna Scott. Now, she'll be followed by Dalton Jones and the song Your Favorite Song, and then A Band of Rain and their new song I'm Trouble.

Allison Galloway starts our next set with What We Do Best. Now, she'll be followed by Dirt Road Lover's Lane by the band Showdown, and finally, Emma Jane and her new song, Growing Pains.

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Jen Miz and the Rough and Tumble have sent in their new song, North Carolina. Now, they'll be followed by Jen Ford and the song, I Gotta Keep Living. And to end the set, we have Jerry Diaz and the song, That Summer.

Keely Ellen starts our next set telling us that's how you fall in love. Now, Keely is followed by Cody in the song The Line. And finally, we have Leanne Kelly, and she has a new song track titled Roll 'em.

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1: Well, that's the show for me this week. Our last set starts with Refuge at Rattlesnake Ranch by Bertie Nichols, followed by Terry Lockley and the song Captain Thunderbolt and Marianne Bug. Then we'll have the Barker Band and their song That Love That Was Gone. And to end the show, we have Eggman Road and their song A Love Song. Remember to visit Alexander Brandt and Country Music Indie's Facebook pages to see what artists are featured in the show each week. Artists, be sure to send me your latest songs with a bio so I can air them for you. This is Alexander saying thank you to the artists for trusting me with your music and my radio audience for listening in.

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Hi, and welcome to today's Sensational 70s with me, Gord Cooper, and starting off today's show with a band that everybody knows. So you didn't even have to be around in the 70s to know that song. And that's sometimes going to be the case with some of the show on today's show. You don't necessarily have to be around in the 70s to recognise a lot of the songs. Some of them have even been covered by sort of modern day artists. And when I say modern, you don't really want to know what decade I'm referring to, but it's certainly not this one. Anyway, all I need you to do is enjoy the next 55 or so minutes of songs that I'm going to play for you. So, as we say, start off with ABBA and Chiquita, or Chiquita. I better get it right. Now I'm saying that everybody knows what it is. It would help if I got it right, wouldn't it? Chiquitita. And this one you'll also know. This is Carly Simon.

Those of you who are regular listeners to the show know I don't do a lot of talking. I very much work on the theory that more is less. Oh no, less is more. and I'm a great believer in letting the music talk for me. It's the music that you want to be listening to, not me. We just had Smokey there with Don't Play Your Rock and Roll to Me. Before that, the Commodores, Lionel Richie, of course, and Sail On. And then Carly

Simon, who probably we probably don't know anyone who this song is about, because it keeps being rumoured and changed who it's going to be. One time it was Mick Jagger, but he sort of sings a little bit of backing vocals on it. Then it was Warren Beatty, and it's been various people, but nobody ever seems to be sure actually who is So Vain, according to Carly Simon. And starting off today's show was, of course, ABBA and Chiquita. I should never put that song in. Why didn't I put I Do, I Do, I Do or Waterloo? A song by them that I could actually say.

Just at about the halfway stage of today's show, the show, of course, being the Sensational 70s with me, Gord Cooper. And you've just heard Al Stewart, the long album version of Year of the Cat. Before that, Squeeze, who were Cool for Cats. Oh, I didn't realise until I've just now, until that we put two cats together. You should never put two cats together because they will always scrap. And then Gary Numan, or Tubeway Army, as he was in those days, with Our Friends Electric. This one was never a big hit, but I enjoyed it just as much. Hopefully you will as well. This is Andy Fairweather Low.

Oh my golly gosh, on what other show would you have Barbra Streisand back to back with the Wombles? Only the sensational 70s, of course. And yes, we've just heard Barbra Streisand with Evergreen, a love theme from The Star Is Born. And then before that, the Wombles with Minuetto Allegretto, Mike Batt's group, which he did, must be the only person who can say his pension was paid for by the Wombles. And then before that, the one that I liked, which is Andy Fairweather Lowe and Wide Eyed and Legless. Well, I've liked all the songs, even the Wombles, yes. But looking at the clock now, we've only got about 15 minutes or so left. So I reckon at the speed we get through, probably four or five more tracks, probably three before I bid you my fond farewell. So I better get on with some music. This is a little bit of Chaka Khan.

Never quite got my timings right. So Guys and Dolls with There's a Whole Lot of Loving Going On brings us more or less to the end of today's show. Before that, we had Racy and Some Girls, and I could hear you all singing away to that one. That was a huge hit in the time, and there was certainly a sing-along hit in all the discos. Everybody used to sing along to that. And then Chaka Khan, Chaka Khan, Chaka Khan, Chaka Khan. I know that's a different song, but that's how I remember her. With I'm Every Woman. I'm going to finish off with a little bit of Wizard and Angel Fingers. Hopefully you've enjoyed the show enough, or the selection of music enough, to join me same time, same place, same channel. Until then, keep smiling. Bye for now.

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What have we had? Colour Me Bad, I Want to Set You Up, All Saints, Pure Shores, Green Button Time with Tony Braxton.

It is that Nigel's at Naughty Show, yes, and we do play some bangers. Talking of bangers is another one.

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1: 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Jamiroquai, Canned Heat, 1999. Let's go to 1991. Best of You, Kenny Thomas.

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0: I seriously cannot believe that record is this old. 1991, Prince and the New Power Generation. 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

0: That Night is a Naughty Show with me, Mick Hall, still belting out those bangers.
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Matt Nigel's Naughty Show done for another week. Thank you all for taking a listen. I'm going to leave you with one absolute monster from way back. Moby's Go.

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3: Leo Kirby. Sure is, and I'm so happy to be here with you as well, making music for the next couple of hours. It's all about the tunes from the last five decades, so we can head all the way back to the 1970s and come all the way forward to the present year. We have a couple of interesting features on the program as well. We have a same word, a different tune. Each and every week I pick a word from a well-known song title, and I find that same word in loads of other song titles as well. So I'll play those during the course of the program. We'll have Relaxing Chill. That's 30 minutes of feel-good, easy listening music for you. That's the final half hour of the program. Looking forward to presenting that to you. And we'll also have a song from either Sting or from his band The Police. And we'll have a song from an up-and-coming artist trying to get a break in the music world and in the radio world. And if that's not enough yet, well, we have the best music from the last five decades. And I feel a bit of a rock one coming on. So let's kick it off with a rock anthem from the 1980s from Boston, and Don't Look Back.

Jenny Mac, I'm sweating bricks after working out that song. What a way to start off this week's edition of 50 Years in Rolling. And, you know, as the song was playing, it has happened to me so often. I said it was from the 80s, but in actual fact, I think it was from the late 70s, from the album of the same name and a hit single to boot. Anyway, it's great music from Boston, and that is called Don't Look Back. Well, hello everyone again, and a big thank you for joining us on this station for this year's programme. And now that you found us, I do hope you will keep it here for a little while, if not the full 2 hours. We can just go from one genre to another, and from one decade to another as well. So let's go up to the 70s right now, and this is one of my favourite songs from Joe Jackson.

Well, first off, we have music from Joe Jackson and possibly a song whose title is the longest ever. You can't get what you want till you know what you want. Great stuff from the 1980s. And that one there from 2004, the late George Michael and one of his many hit singles called Amazing. Well, now you got a bit of a flavour for what the programme is like, 50 years and rolling. I do hope you're enjoying it so far and that you'll keep it here because we still have all the interesting pieces on the programme and we even have little stories for you. Like this one from 1978, it's the story of Jack and Jill.

0: Well, that's a group called Radio, who had a couple of big hits back in the late 70s and 80s because of the main man who was with them at the time, called Ray Parker Jr. That's it, with Radio, and a great song that is called Jack and Jill, right here on this week's edition of 50 Years and Rolling. And you know something? That song leads us in rather nicely to this little section of the show.
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Mick Jagger and the Rolling Stones from 1968, and Jumping Jack Flash. Yeah, fits in rather nicely with the same word, different tune part of the programme this week, because that word is the name Jack.

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2: It sure is, and as the little jingle tells you, we are not in the middle yet, but almost. Same word, different tune part of the program, where I pick a word from a well-known song title, and I find it in several other song titles. And before the break, we had John Cougar Mellencamp, and his one, Jack and I, and what a song that is. And it continues right now. Now, this one is definitely older than 50 years, but I'm going to have to play it for you because it's from Aretha Franklin, and it's The House That Jack Built.
5: This is a house.

Well, maybe way older than 50 years, but certainly worth getting a spin on the programme today. And considering that Jack is one, is the programme, say, sorry, not the programme, same word, different tune, part of the show. That's Aretha Franklin and the house that Jack built. And from that one, let's do a bit of a workout. Do you remember this one? Big number one from around about 1986. Steve Silk Hurley, and this is a song called...

Oh, it's an absolute crazy song. Great to hear it again from a gentleman that hails from Chicago in the United States of America, and that his biggest ever hit. Steve Silk Hurley, or Steve Hurley, and that was called Jack Your Body. The story of Jack continues. And this one, you know, there's quite a number of songs with Jack in the title with a heavy background. We've already had the Rolling Stones, John Mellencamp, and we're probably going to have two more at least with Jack in the title from huge rock bands, including this one. It's AC/DC.

On the air, everywhere. This is Leo Kirby. Play the classics.

Yeah, continuing with the rock theme and with the same word, a different tune part of the program as well. Jack is the word, and that one there from The Who called Happy Jack. And before that, it's a song from AC/DC, and I happened to go and see them live a number of years ago, just outside Dublin here in Ireland, and I didn't know the history behind the song that they brought out called The Jack. And when they perform it live, in case you don't know, if you're an AC/DC fan, you will obviously know. But I got a little bit of a shock. There must have been 30, 40,000 people there. And when they started doing The Jack, you know, the way they have cameras and they zoom in on the various people around and some of them doing all kinds of things. Well, what happens during AC/DC's performance of The Jack is that a lot of ladies in the audience feel the need to lift up their shirts and get them out. And that's what happened. I'm sure I nearly collapsed, me little innocent self, when I saw that. So it kind of added to the concert. Did it help it? Now that'd be telling. Anyway, I did enjoy AC/DC when I saw them and when they performed that song. We still have one more in this part of the program from Billy Joel. Do you remember this? It's, I think, from the album Piano Man. And see what you think of it anyway. It's Captain Jack.

Yeah, the story all about Captain Jack, a little bit saucy at times, but look, I suppose it is about a drug dealer and the life of a drug dealer and all the kind of things that happen. Interesting song, and it completes this part of the program we call Same Word, Different Tune. That was Billy Joel from the album The Piano Man and Captain Jack. We'll do it all over again on the program next week, but we still have loads more music to come between now and the end of the show, and a couple of the usual little interesting features happening as well, like this one, where each and every week I play a song from either Sting or The Police.

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1: It sure is, and into the second hour of the program we go for this week as well. Still got some great tunes coming up, not forgetting Relaxing Chill, which is a half an hour of feel-good music. That's in about 30 minutes' time. And up next, it's Mr. Sam Sparrow.
2: This is Leo Kirby.

Oh yeah, great to hear that one again from round about 2007-2008, Australian recording artist. The name is Sam Sparrow, and that's a big hit single he had back then called Black and Gold. In the second half of 50 Years and Rolling for this week, it is indeed Lear Kirby here making the music for you for another 53 or 54 minutes on the programme. I broadcast from Limerick here in Ireland from me home studio. Yeah, sure, there's nothing like it. It's a far cry from when I started broadcasting many a year ago, when you travel miles to get to a radio studio and you'd have to pick out your vinyls and your tapes and cue everything up and all the wonders of technology. It does have its advantages, but there's one thing for sure, you cannot beat the old classics. Let's go back to 1979 right now, and this is Squeeze, and a bit of a different mix of one of their hit singles, It's Cool for Cats.

You see, that for me is just a pure tonic, a little gem, and a version you probably haven't heard of before. It's an extended mix of a number one hit single from 1979 from the group called Squeeze, Up the Junction, and that's their other one, Cool for Cats. I hope you're enjoying the music so far in 50 years and rolling, and what we like to do at this station, and indeed on this show as well, is try and help up-and-coming artists get a bit of a push up the ladder. It's so difficult to do if you are a recording artist trying to get your music. I know you can get it on any streaming device you like, but trying to get people to listen to it, and for someone with a bit of influence in the music world to hear it and give you your break, which so many artists try to do. And this show likes to help that. 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I'll have a listen to it, and if I think it's good enough for your ears out there, the important people, and who knows who might be listening, well then I will give it a spin. And a fairly interesting scale, as we say here, a scale in Ireland. That's a story, very interesting story behind this one, because recent enough, my home county, Limerick, they're doing well in the all-hurling world. They have won 6 All-Ireland titles now in 9 years, which is absolutely phenomenal when you think it took them 110 years to win the previous 7. But anyway, 6 in 9 years, it's off the scale good. They're brilliant hurlers. And our national game here, in case you're not familiar,

got to talking to them. They were on holidays in Dublin visiting from the Netherlands. And Mike, my friend, said to one of them, said, what kind of things do you do yourself? And he says, I'm a recording artist. And he said, oh, this guy beside me, he's a radio show, 50 years and rolling. So your man's ears perked up. And I said, listen, hit me. So we went on YouTube, had a look at one of his songs and said, that's fairly decent. And I said I would play it for him on the program a couple of weeks later. So it's a roundabout way of telling you the artist I'm playing on the program this week. As I say, they come from the Netherlands. They're called the Bad Desires. And I was lucky enough to meet the lead singer and guitar player of the band, whose name is Joey Bolan, who was visiting Dublin with his girlfriend Anna. And yeah, we had a great old chat. And I've decided to play this tune. So to the Bad Desires and their fans, they're on the go a couple of years, and let's hope they can make it really big time. This is called Forever Mine.

Absolutely top-notch stuff there. As I say, they're from a group that hail from the Netherlands, and they're called The Bad Desires, and that song is Forever Mine, right here on this week's edition of 50 Years and Rolling. And don't forget the email address if you'd like to drop me an MP3 of your work. I'd gladly give it a listen and then perhaps give it a play. Speaking of playing, this is one I have to play every so often from a group called the Then Jericho. Here's the motive.

just another one of those songs that is so, so good to hear over and over again. They're called Then Jericho, and that's one of the hits they had from the 1980s, and it's called The Motive. Now, do you know something? I think we're only going to be able to play one more song between now and the start of Relax and Chill. If you're new to us at 50 Years and Rolling and to the station, welcome along. It is indeed a show playing music from the last 5 decades. And part of that program is where we play a half an hour of feel-good, easy listening tunes. And that'll be happening in about 4 minutes' time. So it's just feel-good, nice music, hopefully to get you in good form, as if the show hasn't already got you in good form. I know. And to take us to that, here's Mike Oldfield.

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2: Yeah, it's all about there. Feel good, easy listening music now for the next 30 minutes. My hope is that you can take a bit of time out for yourself, a bit of you time, and let the music work its wonders. Just to let you know, before the break, we played Mike Oldfield in Foreign Affair, and you're probably saying to yourselves, Mike Oldfield doesn't sing like that. He plays instruments. Yes, but he did make that song called Foreign Affair, and he got Maggie Riley to guest in it. She sang with people like Fairport Convention and Jack Bruce as well, and Smokey, believe it or not. Anyway, hope you enjoy that one. Let's get it underway right now. It's feel good, easy listening music.

What a way to start off this part of the program. Great song from Richard Marx, and that is called Right Here, Waiting. Well, if you're waiting for the best quality music, you've just found it on this station and with this program as well.

That's a duo that hailed from Sweden and a hit they had back in 2021. Wasn't a huge hit in the UK or Ireland, but certainly in their own country and in other parts of Europe it was as well. From a group called Smith and Tell, and that's Forgive My Friend. Forgive Me Friend, even. Forgive My Friend. I mean, I've lost the plot completely. Anyway, would you blame me, sure, when I'm playing music like this for ye people that are lucky enough to be tuned in?

Yeah, still sounding as fresh as ever from Simon Le Bon and his group Duran Duran, Say for Prayer. And before that, a lady that hails from just off the road here from County Tipperary. Her name is Gemma Hayes, and we played Undercover. And before that, the unmistakable sound of Bill Withers with Ain't No Sunshine. And sure, with all this music, there is absolutely no time for talk.

Well, the time for talk is over and the time for 50 years in Lauding is over as well for this week. But not to worry, we have another programme coming up. Same time, same place next week. Big thank you for joining me and I do hope you enjoy the programme and that you will make it a date. It happens. It does happen time and time again. Absolutely love presenting the show to you. And just to let you know, that was Christopher Cross with No Time for Talk. And it leads us in rather nicely as well to our final tune, because backing vocals on that one helping Christopher is none other than Michael MacDonald. So I thought we'd finish up with him on the programme and where he gets a little help as well from Patty LaBelle. This is Leo Kirby saying bye-bye. You take care of each other and take care of yourselves as well. I'm going to be left now on my own. Bye.

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Welcome along to The Time Tunnel with me, Neil Jones. Get ready for 2 hours of great music and I'm sure some great memories as I take you back each and every week to either the 60s, 70s, 80s, 90s or beyond for some of the best music around. So why don't you just settle yourself down? 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

welcome back to the Time Tunnel with me, Neil Jones. And as requested, we've gone beyond. We are into the noughties. It was the decade of the Heelys. Remember the Heelys on the shoes? Yeah. Robot dogs and Bratz dolls. It was the time of the Millennium Dome, albeit short-lived. New name now. The Weakest Link, Big Brother, blockbuster movies like Harry Potter, The Dark Knight, Gladiator, and of course Lord of the Rings. Heck, the 90s had it all. And the kids thought it couldn't get any better. Were they right? Well, grab your Yu-Gi-Oh cards, turn off your iPod, and join me for 2 hours of classic 90s music, whether it be pop, rock, indie, or country. We've got it all coming your way. Strap yourself in as we carry on from Robbie Williams with the Foo Fighters.

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1: Wasn't it just Foo Fighters with a number 8 here in the UK back in 2007, The Pretender. Before that, Robbie Williams, a rock DJ, a number 1 in 2000. Yes, we're in the noughties, the 2000s, whatever you want to call them. And we've got some music that I'm sure will jog a memory or two. We've also got 54321, normally on a different show, but we've started incorporating it into this show. And, yeah, some of you are already thinking, well, I was okay on the older ones. But the noughties? Well, the noughties are still old when you think about just how long ago the noughties were. Frightening when you start adding it up and you realise just in 2000 how old you were. Oh, I remember in 2000, I didn't have the back pains or the knee joints or the headaches. Do you know what I mean? It was like, oh, I could wake up in the morning and spring from... Well, I've never been able to spring from bed. I'm not a morning person. So, yeah, here we go. Let's go back and find out. There'll be some that did not hit the charts. There'll be some that are just album tracks, as always, on the time tunnel. And some that were big hits across the pond. If you've got a request, you can email me, neilontheradio@outlook.com. You can follow me on Facebook and Instagram, Neil on the Radio. There is a post for today's show, if you're listening live, and I'm about to go and say hi in there. Come along and say hi to me, why don't you? We're in the noughties. This is Brad Paisley. Just an American Saturday night.

Next up, Dierks Bentley and a US number one. Back in 2007 for Free and Easy, Down the Road I Go.

top load of their version of Dancing in the Moonlight, making it all the way, if I remember correctly, number 19, something like that, 2019, back in the year 2000. The number one hit went to the Scissor Sisters, though, and I Don't Feel Like Dancing. In 2006. You're listening to the Time Tunnel. How you all doing out there? Sun is shining here. I know. Not to brag. I've got my t-shirt on.

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1: Oh, Sisters and Sisters, I was bopping away to there. What's wrong with me? One more, then we're going to be the love track of the day, and then 5, 4, 3, 2, 1. But before that, we go to the album Love Iron Song from 2008 from Frank Turner. This is Photosynthesis.

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1: Okay, our first love track for the 90s. And it's from our Alf. It's Alf's love track. And we'll give her the opening pleasure. And she's picked a wonderful number one from James Blunt. You either love it or you hate it. From the number one album as well, Back to Bedlam in 2005. Today's love track, You're Beautiful. Yeah, you. You right there. Yeah, you.

James Blunt, you're beautiful. If you've got a track for Al's Love Track on this time tunnel or any of the time tunnels we do, email me, Neil, on the radio at outlook.com, and in the subject box, just put Love Track. Simple, really. Okay, it's time for 5-4-3-2-1, where I'm going to play you five tracks, and you have to decide which one was the number 5-4-3-2-1. Exactly that. 5-4-3-2-1. UK charts only. Which track was the number 5-4-3-2-1? Just for fun. No looking it up. No cheating. No Google. No Siri. I just want to know how many you got right. 4-3-2-1. Or wrong. No particular order. I'm going to play you these tracks back to back. You just got to pick which one you think goes where. Good luck.

There you go. Pink, Stereophonics, Wheatus, the Black Eyed Peas, and Tom Jones and Moose Tea. Today's 5-4-3-2-1, but in which order? Were they in the UK charts? Who was the number 5, a 4, a 3, a 2, and a 1? How many did you get right just for fun? If you're cheating, you're cheating yourself. And I'll tell you right after this song, if you can't wait, the answers are now on the Facebook page in the comments for today's show.

0: Mint Royal there, Singing in the Rain, and that's finishing off hour one. Hour two is all set to begin.
1: We have ignition. Strap in.
2: 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It's the hottest mixtape in the world. And you've got it.

0: How could we not kick off the noughties without a little bit of Mr. Brightside from the Killers? You are listening to The Time Tunnel. I am Neil Jones, and we are in the noughties. Oh, yes.
1: You're listening to Neil Jones, because music matters.
0: Okay, at the end of hour one, we brought you 54321, and I said the answers are on the Facebook page for the post for today's show. But for those of you that haven't gone along there, let's have a little look, shall we, and see how we did. Pink came in at number 5 with Who Knew. Number 4 was Stereophonics, Handbags and Glad Rags. Number 3, Tom Jones with Moose Tea and Sex Bomb. Number 2 went to Wheatus, a Teenage Dirtbag. And number 1 went to the Black Eyed Peas, I Got a Feeling. Followed, of course, while you were listening, to Mint Royale, Singing in the Rain, which also got to number 1. And yet the Killers in 2004... only made it to number 10 with Mr. Brightside. Absolutely disgusting, is what I say.
1: Hits from the noughties.
0: Okay, we used to play this song quite a lot. It was a very popular song. You were crazy for it. You kept asking me for it. And as soon as I said I was doing a time tunnel from the noughties, in came the requests to play it again. Go on then. 2 tracks back to back, and they're going out just for my kittens.
2: She came from Greece. She had a thirst for knowledge. She studied sculpture at St. Martin's College. That's where I caught her eye. She told me that her dad was loaded. I said, in that case, I'll have a rum and Coca-Cola. She said, fine. And in 30 seconds' time, she said, I want to live like common people. I want to do whatever common people do. I want to sleep with common people. I want to sleep with common people like you. Well, what else could I do? I said, I'll see what I can do. I took her to a supermarket. I don't know why, but I had to start it somewhere. So it started there. I said, pretend you've got no money. She just laughed and said, oh, you're so funny. I said, yeah? Well, I can't see anyone else smiling in here.
3: Are you sure?
2: You want to live like common people? You want to see whatever common people see? You want to sleep with common people? You want to sleep with common people like me? But she didn't understand.

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1: Laugh along with the pilot people.
0: Laugh along, even though they're laughing at you and the stupid things that you do, because you think that poor is cool.
2: Like a dog lying in a corner, they'll bite you and never warn you. Look out.
0: They'll tear your insides.

two tracks I really like, and they're going Anxious My Kittens today. William Shatner, old Captain Kirk, doing his cover of Pulp's Common People back in 2004. Not a charter, just off an album that he released, and a number 11 hit for Eels. And Mr. E's Beautiful Day. As far as did you get the 54321, only one person got 54321 today. Sandra, congratulations. She's with Alf. Alf only got one, the number one. Sandra, they got them all. Miss Trivia may have been replaced. Musically, anyway. Musically. You're listening to The Time Tunnel with me, Neil Jones. Congratulations, Sandra. Well done. Next, 2009, because yes, the time tunnel is in the noughties. We may even be bringing you the tens. Oh, I know. 50s, 60s, 70s, 80s, 90s, noughties and tens? 50s, did I say? I'm not going that far. We'll stick at the 60s through to the tens. My brain couldn't handle another one. This is Paolo Nutini. Coming up easy.

Carlo Nattini there, off an album called Sunny Side Up in 2009, which went absolutely crazy. People love that album, and music from it were hitting the charts and being played all over the place. That was Coming Up Easy. Next, Daniel Powter, and a number two hit from 2005.

Going out just for Cindy there, Daniel Powter and Bad Day. Next, it's not played often enough on the radio, this band, and or they are not played often enough, from Seattle in America. I absolutely love them, so I'm going to drop one in. Death Cab for Cutie from the 2005 album Plans. This is I Will Follow You Into the Dark.

0: somewhere. What time zone am I on? What country am I in?
1: It doesn't matter. It's 5 o'clock somewhere.
0: It's always on 5 in Margaritaville, come to think of it.
1: Yeah, I heard it did.
0: You've been there, haven't you?
1: Yes, sir.
0: I've seen your boat there.
1: I've been to Margaritaville a few times.
0: All right. Well, that's good.
1: Stumble all the way back.
0: Okay. We just want to make sure you can keep it between the navigational beacons.
1: Between the buoys. I got it.
0: All right. Well, it's 5 o'clock. Let's go.
2: I've got my coffee. I've phoned Mummy.
0: Let's get out of here.
1: Gone.
2: I left you with Jason Aldean and She's Country from 2009 and Alan Jackson featuring Jimmy Buffett there from 2003. And it's 5 o'clock somewhere. You're listening to The Time Tunnel with my good self.
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2: 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But I love it. From an album from 2002 from Good Charlotte. Here we go, My Bloody Valentine.

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0: Kings of Leon, To Use Somebody. Next up, the Slambovian Circus of Dreams from 2004 off their album Flapjacks from the Sky. Moondog House, Just for Our Penny. From all the way over there, you know, the town, not the county.
1: Hello.
2: This is the Slambovian Circus of Dreams.

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hope you've enjoyed today's choices down the time tunnel here in the noughties. We'll be back before you know it, stepping into the tunnel and stepping out into another decade. I'll be back, of course, with you later tonight for my chilled-out show, 7 p.m. Midnight Cafe. I hope you can join me. For now, though, go on. Get out of here.

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1: 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No guest today, you've just got me and some great music for the next 2 hours. We'll kick off the show with a track from the 80s. 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

0: sound of Ed Sheeran and Bad Habits. So we've all got, I think, if we can own up to them. 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Well, we're going to go from Ed Sheeran, of course, local boy in Suffolk. We're going to go over to the Caribbean and Mr. Harry Belafonte going back to the 50s. And this one, Island in the Sun.
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Oh, that is Elton John, Dua Lipa and Cold Heart. Time to play one more song. Then I'm going to play the two blockbusters. I've called it Films or Songs from Films. And two good ones today. But before that, let's play this one from Coldplay. This is My Universe.

That is, of course, Coldplay and My Universe. And it is time for the two songs from the movies. I'm calling it the Blockbuster feature. I can use that now because they're no longer with us, are they? Blockbuster Video. And it is two songs from movies. And we're going to start off with Cher and the Shoop Shoop song in His Kiss from the movie Mermaids. Do you remember that? Yeah, I had the fortune of seeing that film. And then we've got another song from another movie called Sliding Doors. I saw that one as well. And this time from Acura and Turn Back Time. So let's hear Cher first. This is the Shoop Shoop song from the film Mermaids.

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If you've got any ideas of songs that I could use as blockbusters, or your favourite songs that have been used in films, please let me know. 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And if, obviously, if you can put blockbusters in the subject matter, will help out immensely. That in, the thing I love about doing these shows here on Smart Radio 101, I can play, well, not anything I like, but I can mix it up. And we're going to go from Aqua to Curtis Mayfield. And it's an absolute classic from the 70s. This is

rock opera. Tommy, of course, that is The Who and Pinball Wizard. We're going to go to the 90s now and a couple of songs from the 90s. Starting off with this one, written by Prince. This is Sinead O'Connor, her number one hit. Nothing Compares to You.

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One-time front lady of Eurythmics, that is Annie Lennox. And why? Do you remember when you were a child? It's around about sort of 10-ish, when you're curious. Used to say to Dad, Dad used to say something, used to go, why? Why? Why? Yeah, my dad got so annoyed with me when I used to say that. Anyhow, enough of that. Let's get back to the music, shall we? Another rock classic, this time from the Allman Brothers Band, this Ramblin' Man.

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1: As we go into the second hour of today's Chatterbox Show, that was a Bobby Gentry and Ode to Bobby Joe. We've got some great songs lined up for this next hour, including tracks from Bruce Springsteen, a little bit of Whitney Houston, some Elton John, and also some James Taylor and some Spice Girls. But we're going to start off the second hour proper with this one from Janet Jackson. This is Together Again.

Shout out to Whitney Houston and I Want to Dance with Somebody Who Loves Me. What a great song that is. Absolute classic, really. Now, a few weeks ago, I played a track from John Farnham. We all know he recorded and had a big hit with a song called The Voice. Now, this is another one of his songs. This is called Pressure Down.

And of course, the Spice Girls and a track called Mama. Nadin, this gentleman has been hailed as one of the best live performers in the world, and he's still doing it. And his live albums are probably some of the best live albums ever recorded. I'm talking about Bruce Springsteen. This is Born in the USA.

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Double dose of Elton John today. That is Circle of Life, of course, from the film Lion King. Of course, that's earlier on in the show. I played Dua Lipa and him in Cold, Cold Heart. Yeah, he's worth, now he's a sir, I think he's worthy of having two songs on a show. Now, this song I remember from the early days in the 70s, which I absolutely loved this. It was a sort of summery, sort of layback song. It is 6 minutes and 37 seconds long. This is the single version of Al Stewart and Year of the Cat.

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Of course, James Taylor and Fire and Rain. I love that song. Great song, great song. Well, I'm getting to play some of my favourite songs and some of the songs I really enjoy, including this one up next. I think it was featured in the movie The Breakfast Club. This is Simple Minds. Don't You Forget About Me.

Yeah, that is Eddie Hazel and California Dreaming. Oh, that's about, what, 6 minutes long? Yes, 6 minutes and 13 seconds long. This next one is another classic from the 70s. This is Bootsy Collins and Bootzilla.

pollo.

came to break you down. But I'm a boogie woogie, baby. 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They came to boogie. They came to boogie down.

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1: 2 hours has flown by as always, and it's time for me to say goodbye. So for me, Terry Sullivan, until next time, it's bye for now. I'll leave you this one from the new Rolling Stone album called Foreign Tongues. This is Hit Me in the Head.

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0: So once again, guys, you are tuned in to the right place at the right time. 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
1: Is somebody cooking sausages? 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

0: It was a belter from 2001, Piano Loco, DJ Look and MC Neat. So let's go two tunes then. The link is The Colour Blue.
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1: Certainly loving them noughties at the moment. 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

0: That Night Is a Naughty Show with me, Mick Hall. We've had the little sing-along. Let's have the dance-along. DJ Casper.
1: Mick Hall.
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0: It's Mick Hall on the controls. Here we go.
1: So it got released in September 1991. Another belting tune from Mariah Carey.

0: It was 2003, Richard X versus Khalees, and a re-release of that year was Elton John. Are you ready for love? You are. On the big show, on the big station.
1: Woo! 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
1: So from the guy that brought you Sunshine, Dario G, who remembers this one? Dream to me.

0: So that's it. We're nearly at the end of the show. Somebody's going to be in some deep, deep trouble. Until next week, I'm going to leave you with this shampoo.
1: This has been a Mick Hall official production. And thanks for listening.

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One of those bands that doesn't really take any introduction to start off a 70s show, and you are indeed listening to the 70s show, the sensational 70s show with me, Gord Cooper. And ABBA, of course, with Tie Your Mother Down, starts off today's show. For the next 55 minutes or so, I'm going to be doing nothing but playing some of the best 70s songs that were around when I was growing up, from childhood to adulthood. More towards the adulthood rather than the childhood, I must be honest. And I might even throw in a couple of anecdotes along the way. Coming up next, a little bit of Michael Jackson and Got To Be There.

And Peebles with I Can't Stand the Rain. Before that, Alvin Stardust, who was Shane Fenton in the 60s, but then changed his name to Alvin Stardust. He with the black leather glove, black cat suit, for want of a better word, with a big signet ring on his finger. Remember him now? Alvin Stardust with Jealous Mind. Before that, Michael Jackson with Got To Be There. And start off today's show was ABBA and Does Your Mother Know?

Bonnie Tyler and Lost in France brings us more or less the halfway stage of today's show. The show, of course, being the sensational 70s, which we're running out of breath, with me, Gordon Cooper. And that was Bonnie before she had whatever operation she had that made her sound like a female Rod Stewart, which probably did her a world of good, actually, because she became a lot more successful once her voice changed because of the situation. Before that, Blue Mink with the Bannerman, Bee Gees, and I could see you all walking with that swagger. You know, the swagger that they did? with Stayin' Alive, of course. And before that, we had Barry Biggs, who only had two hits in the UK. The other one being Three Ring Circus. And that was him with Sideshow. Coming up next, a little bit of New Wave with the Buzzcocks.

David Bowie with Jean Genie, who in my eyes was probably at his best in the early 70s. Saw him at the last festival he ever did before he sadly passed. And I must admit, I was not hugely impressed. Rumour has it that he only went on there providing he could play the music that he wanted to play rather than what everybody wanted to hear. And unfortunately, quite a few of his hits, and let's be perfectly honest, he had hundreds of hits. A fair few of them he didn't play, and he played some obscure album tracks instead. But even so, well worth going to see. Before that, Cliff Richard, who I'm not a big fan of, but I learned many moons ago never to diss Cliff. He's got an army of supporters all around the world. So I just announce him and move on. His hit we played today was Power to All Our Friends. Before that, The Carpenters. And in my eyes, Karen Carpenter had probably the most perfectly pitched female voice I've ever known. And before that, a little bit of New Wave with the Buzzcocks and Ever Fallen in Love, in brackets, with Someone You Shouldn't Have Had.

Supertramp and Dreamer is the penultimate track on today's show. The show, of course, being the sensational 70s show with me, Gord Cooper. Before that, we heard Lindsay DePaul with My Man and Me. Gallagher and Lyle, not Sugar. That was Tate and Lyle. Gallagher and Lyle, you'll only know that joke if you're of a certain age. Gallagher and Lyle with Heart on My Sleeve. And then ELO, the Electric Light Orchestra, who were much better with modern technology than they ever were in their heyday, playing live with Turn to Stone. I'm going to finish off with a little bit of Manfred Mann's Earth Band. And Dave is on the road again. But hopefully you've enjoyed my selection of 70s music enough to join me same time, same place, same channel next week. Thanks for listening, and bye for now.

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1: 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And we're going to kick off today's show with this one from Shelley Wright, from the album Metropolitan Hotel. This is Between a Mother and a Child.

That is Chris Gayhill and Country by the Grace of God from the year 2000. I'm going to play a band I've not played here on Country Gold and I really enjoy. And this is the band Alabama from the album For the Record. This is 5 O'Clock 500.

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We're going now. Forget about speed limit. Nobody's going to speed limit anyway.

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1: And that was Alan Jackson from the year 1995, and that is Gone Country, like we all have here at Smart Country 101. Anyhow, up next is this lady, Alison Krauss and Union Station, from the album Every Time You Say Goodbye, the year 1992, and this one, Cluck Old Hen.

That is Billy Ray Cyrus and Dreaming in Colour, Living in Black and White. Do you remember when black and white TV? Oh, I was a young lad and we had black and white TV in the house. And nowadays you don't have colour. You're not lived. Anyway, up next is this one from the 2009 album, Feel That Fire. This is Dierks Bentley and Last Call.

That is Vern Gostin and Set 'Em Up Joe from that sort of the 60s. Oh, and let's stay with that sort of era and this one from the lovely Brenda Lee. And I'm sorry.

is Dan Henley, and Words Can Break Your Heart. Now, this album I love. It's Dwight Yoakam and Dwight Live from the year 1995. I'm going to play this one. This is Two Doors Down.

That was Emmylou Harris and Beneath Still Waters. Up next is this one from the album Cry from the year 2002. This is Faith Hill and Back to You.

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from his live album, that is Garth Brooks and Tearing It Up and Burning It Down. 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And what better person to end the first hour with? The doyen of country music, the lovely Dolly Parton from the album The Grass Is Blue. 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
1: As we open the second hour of today's Country Gold show, that was Jason Aldean. And Do You Wish It Was Me? Now, I played Dolly Parton in the end of the second hour. Sort of perhaps the one of the most famous ladies for country music. This is probably one of the most famous gentlemen of country music. The man in black himself, Mr. Johnny Cash. From the album America 3, Solitary Man, this is Country Trash.

That is Kenny Rogers and Run Through Your Mind. Another new name to Country Gold today. This is Kip Moore from the album Up All Night. And this is something we all like, a bit of beer money.

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Putting out the big names today. That is Mr. Chris Christopherson and For the Good Times. This is a band I really, really like. Changed their name recently. They were originally known as Lady Antebellum. They're now known as Lady A. This is from their own The Night album. This is Dance Away With My Heart.

That is Larry White and John Wayne walking away. Do you remember John Wayne? Yeah, great cowboys. And also, he did some detectives towards the end. Yeah, I like a bit of John Wayne. We all like a bit of the classic cowboy movies. I remember when I was a young lad, my Saturday Night at the Movies was on the telly on BBC One. And we used to sit there and watch it. It was cowboys and occasionally it was boxing as well. In cowboy movies, a lot of boxing went on. Anyhow, this is one of a band I'm really growing to love. This is from the album The Road to Here, 2005. This is Little Big Town, and they're Lost.

Mary Chapin Carpenter from the album Come On, Come On, and I'm A Town. Up next is this gentleman. This is Merle Haggard from the album Branded Man. This is Go Home.

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1: Just heard the Nitty Gritty Dirt Band, Bye For Me, The Rain. Up next is this lady. She's Sarah Evans from the 1997 album Three Chords and the Truth. And this is Walk Out Backwards.

That was Sawyer Brown and Talking About You. Up next, another lady new to the Country Gold Show, but not a new artist, of course, they can't be. Former 1998 album, Nobody Love, Nobody Gets Hurt. And this is Susie Bogas and Just Enough Rope.

That is the Mavericks, and if only you knew. Well, the 2 hours has flown by as always, and it is time for me to say goodbye. Don't forget to stay tuned in to Smart Radio 101 and Smart Country 101 for some more great shows. I'm going to leave you with this one from Tim McGraw. This is Something

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1: Hugh Williams. The Sold Out Show. The Sold Out Show.

Oh, yes. We're starting off today's sold out show with The Heart Tones and that track called Don't Forget Me Love. Very, very nice indeed. On the show today, we have the usual mixture of stuff you've heard before, some new stuff, some remixes, some reworks, the classic track, and it's all good quality soulful music. Right. This is Alexandra Chrysan, and this is called Cold Betrayal.

Yes, it's a new name to me, I've got to say. Alexander Chrysan, and that is called Cold Betrayal. I like that. Right, the first of the reworks on the show today, courtesy of Martin Gray. This is his take on Sharon Brown's Specialize in Love.

Yes, reworked by Martin Gray, that's Sharon Brown, and that is called I Specialize in Love. And a departure from norms, every so often I do play a reggae tune on the show because it means something to me or it just sounds really, really nice. And this does sound really, really nice. This is Dan the Drum. And this is a cover version of the Cool Notes track, Lover's Rock track, My Tune. And it sounds a little something like this.

Oh, yes, very, very nice indeed. Dan, the drum and cover version of My Tune. And talking about cover versions, what we've got right now is a cover version of Kirk Franklin's Love Theory. Won him a Grammy back in the day. This is Sonic Soul Orchestra featuring Daniel Thomas. I wanna know.

0: That is Tony Gray from his album Nostalgia, and that track is called The Illusionist. I played a track on the show from him last week called Let It Happen. Anyway, let us move on now with another Martin Gray rework. This is his take on Carl Anderson's Buttercup.
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Yes, Carl Anderson, Buttercup, Martin Gray rework, and from a rework to a cover version. It's a kind of a rework, but it's actually a cover rework, if you follow what I mean. This is Michael Gray and Barbara Tucker, and this is I Get Lifted.

0: Yes, that is brand new from Michael Graham, the legendary Barbara Tucker. It is called I Get Lifted, and it's now time for the classic track. Slightly earlier than normal, but it's time anyway. This band were a three-piece British band, soul, I suppose a bit of disco, that type of stuff. This track was released in the year of 1981 and did rather well for them. It is Imagination and Body Talk.
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And so we're back into current releases again. That is Pressure Point, and that is called Mellow Moods, and that is very, very nice indeed. And something else that's current release, this is Chris Kingdon, and this is called My Favourite Place.

Yes, indeed. It's new from Chris Kingdon. It's called My Favourite Place. I like that. Right. Don't forget, guys, support independent artists because they need the money. And if you don't buy the music, they can't afford to make more music. So the Sold Out Show definitely supports independent artists like Chris, for example, and like Georgia B. This is a new release from Georgia B and the Groove Association, and this is called A Real Man.

0: It is new from Georgie B. It is called A Real Man. And this is new again. Sunburst Band, Reach For My Love.
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Haven't they released some great singles together? Reggie Myricks in Taiwan, and that is the latest. It's called Take Me With You. You are listening to The Sold Out Show. My name is Hugh Williams. Into the second hour of the show today, and this is Bella Brown and the Jealous Lovers. Stay Too Long.

Yes, it is. Bella Brown and the Jealous Lovers. I like that. It's called Stay Too Long. Right, this is Australian band The Bamboos. This is their current release. It's called Rockets and Flowers.

Oh yes, I'm looking forward to the album when it's released. That is The Bamboos, and that track is called Rockets and Flowers. Right, let us move on with the Chestnut Brothers. This is a track called Come to Me, and I played this on the show for the first time last week.

Yes, I've been playing that track for a couple of weeks now. It is the Steppers Club mix of Paul Simpson presents Leon Neal, and the track is called When Somebody Loves You. About 35 minutes left on today's show. This is new. This is Mark Staggers, and this is With Me.

0: He has such a wonderful voice, and I hope he doesn't mind me saying it's so reminiscent of the late Luther Vandross. That is Mark Staggers, and that is called With Me. Something new again coming up right now. This is Juliet Farrell, and this is called Mr. Wonderful, and that's W full stop O full stop N. You can get the rest of it. Anyway, here it comes.
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It is Juliet Farrell, who I'll be honest to say I've never heard of before. That is called Mr. Wonderful. And right, another track I've been playing for a couple of weeks now. It's a remix of Lucas Seto, Ghetto Kind of Love, and this is Chris Baxter's remix.

Lucas Seto, Get a Kind of Love, right from one hot UK talent to another up-and-coming UK talent, specifically Scottish talent. This is Brooke Combe, and this is her current single, and it is called Love Was Made of Stone.

Very nice. From April Amsterdam, that is called Show Me Love. Well, time for about three or four more tunes on today's Sold Out show. Just remember, guys, support independent artists. Absolutely vital, so they can continue to make the music we love, so they can continue to make more of the music we love, in fact. Right, this is Heidi Tan, and this is Coffee on Your Sleeves.

0: Yes, it's Heidi Tan. That's Coffee on Your Sleeve. Got to say, that's one of, I think, the best tunes I've heard her do, actually. And, you know, that's just my opinion. So let us move on now. Two or three more tracks. Not much time left. This is Lee Ross, and this is called Kingdom of Rain.
1: Have you ever been wrong? Have you ever been right?

0: Yes, we're still making love. That's Honoré, and I'm afraid that's nearly it on the show today. On behalf of my sponsor, Music for the Soul Records, davesrarecds.com, on behalf of myself, Hugh Williams, huge thank you for listening to this show. I'm talking very fast because I want to get as much of the last track in as I possibly can. Until next week, from me, it is goodbye. I'm going to leave you with Legion and Byron Stingerly, Proud and Bold.
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1: It's time for the monkey.
2: The monkey?
1: Yeah.
2: The monkey.
1: What?
2: The bad monkey?
1: Yeah. Bad monkey. With Neil Jones.

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1: Good evening, good afternoon, good morning. I don't know where you are, do I? Wherever you are, welcome to Bad Monkey with me, Neil Jones. I've kind of changed it. The monkey's moved abode. He's got a new castle to live in. And he's sorting out his record collection. I'm coming across new and old tracks that he's got sitting there in his chest. He's freshened it all up a little bit. 2 hours of great music, as always, bringing you classic rock, prog rock, alternative, blues and metal, as before. Only now the monkey's got some great indie rock, country rock, southern rock, and much more in between. He likes to think that his new surroundings are more tasteful. And that the show has more depth, more texture, and more monkey. Oh, come on, what could possibly go wrong? Sit back, as tonight we bring you such bands as The Band Feel, Greta Van Fleet, The Commoners, The Pineapple Thief, Coldwoods, The Race, Zack the Locust, 3 Days of Wonder, Voodoo Ramble, Ivy Gold, Ghost Hounds, Robert John and the Wreck, Whiskey Myers, Steve Earle, Led Zeppelin, Bruce Springsteen, Meatloaf. Oh, yeah, there's so much more. I'm not going to tell you. Wait and find out. So settle down. So we get ready for 2 great hours of music, whatever the genre. I've got the new one from the band Feel coming next week, but this week I'm going to bring you a single from 2024 called Call It What You Will.

0: 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The band Feel, call it what you will. Follow me on Facebook and Instagram, Neil on the Radio. 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

0: Baby.
1: Indeed. Zach the Locust, Razor Blades and Roses from the 2024 album All I Am. You're listening to Bad Monkey. Some have been in touch already and said, is it the all new Bad Monkey? I'm not starting from number one again, but pretty much, yeah. We're playing different music as well as the usual music. We'll be slipping the odd bit in here and there, so watch out in coming shows. Pretty much many things that I would never have played before might be played now. So, yeah, where we might have played them, say, for example, on and now for something completely different, they're just going to become part of the show. I've got six tracks from 2026 tonight. Three of them are coming up now, kicking off with Brusik and Interrupt the Inevitable. They're from England. And then we're going to go to Coldwoods. Oh, yes, Coldwoods. And this song for you, also from 2026.

Darren's chatting to me on the inbox, and this was a request he had asked me for during the week. Good call, Darren. Ghost Towns featuring Chanel Haynes. Give Me Shelter from 2026. Still got three more from 2026. We'll get to them in due course. I'm going to play one in a little while's time, and then I'll play the other two in hour two. Or at the end of this hour. We'll see how I feel. We'll see how time goes. Blues rock there. Blues country rock for Ghost Hands, Chanel Haynes. And The Commoners next from 2025. Just Watch Me. Fan favourites when I used to do a show called Big Chicken. Now they're here on The Monkey.

From Toronto, Canada, the Commoners there, and just watch me more from them in coming shows. Music tonight from 1969 right the way through to 2026, and the 60s and the 70s, we like to say classic. And I'm going to play a 70s. Normally I leave them to the end of the show, but I'm going to drop this in now. I've got a couple of tracks I want to play back to back from the prog rock genre. And it's going to be from Barclay James Harvest from 1979 off the volume 12 and a track called Berlin. And then we're going to follow that out with the Pineapple Thief from 2026, their new single, Hold the Ashes. You're listening to Bad Monkey with me, Neil Jones.

Do you like that? Pineapple Thief. And before that, Barclay James Harvest. You're listening to Bad Monkey with me, Neil Jones. And as I say, we've changed a little bit. We did a section a while back called Something Down for Something Completely Different, where I dropped in a bit of indie or whatever. Well, I'm just going to make that part and parcel of the show. And we played a track from Jerry Cinnamon called Sometimes. I'm going to play that. But before I play that, I'm going to play a band from Reading. They're called The Race, and they're an English indie rock band formed back in 2004. Did quite well and likened themselves to many great acts and by music magazine NME and magazines like Drowned in Sound and The Fly. And they're back. They took a break, but they're back. And they released a track a little while ago, which I played on a different show. And I'm going to play their latest track at the moment, at the time of recording. It's a track called The Best Is Yet To Come. Although I say that, there is another one being released. So you're going to hear from them again. I hope you like them. If you do, follow them, check them out, say hi to them. They'd love to hear from you on their socials. Just look for The Race. And this is a track called Best Is Yet To Come from 2025.

I'll bring you their latest track next time round. Now, we've played him before. I've been asked time and time and time and time again. We'll play a few tracks from him in coming weeks as well. This is Jerry Cinnamon from Glasgow. In my own time, one of my most listened to artists last year. Some great albums.

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1: We've got a track from Bruce Springsteen next, and then a couple of blues tracks to finish off the hour. And then we've got our next two new tracks. I know our Sheila will be happy for one of those. 3 Days of Wonder, their latest track. We've got Greta Van Fleet. Then we've got music from the Georgia Thunderbolt, Steve Earle, Robert John the Wreck, Whiskey Myers. Then we've got Meatloaf, Rainbow, Whitesnake. Ooh, how do we squeeze it all in? This is Sleepy Joe's Calf from the 2019 album Western Stars from Bruce Springsteen.

0: Hello again. You may be wondering why I am interrupting this fine musical masterpiece yet again. No, no, this is not a tea break. This is a public service announcement. Be kind to each other. Life is hard enough without making it harder on ourselves or others. Also, remember that you are important. This planet is better with you on it. That is all.
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3: 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Greta Van Fleet, Play Your Games, followed by 3 Days of Wonders, Over and Out.

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0: you could listen to one of those other stations, but what would your friends think?
1: What would they think indeed? Very nice, boys, very nice. 3 Days of Wonder over and out. And as I said before, that Greta Van Fleet, Play Your Games. Now, I said we're going to change and play some music that I wouldn't normally play on it. Now, I've played this one on before because Mr. Mewies loves it. Steve Earle's Copperhead Road from the Copperhead Road album of 1988. But then we've got the likes of Whiskey Myers, Bywater Call, the Georgia Thunderbolts, Robert John and the Wreck, who haven't been played before, and Chris Stapleton, a mixture of Southern rock, country rock and country, making its home right here on Bad Monkey.

the mighty Steve Earle, Copperhead Road. As I say, Southern Rock, Country Rock and Country making its home here on Bad Monkey, but only the best. And we're going back to 2011, an album called Firewater from Whiskey Myers. And this is a track called Bar Guitar and a Honky Tonk Crowd.

Great album from 2011, Firewater. Check it out. That's Whiskey Myers. This is Bywater Call, and the album's called Shepherd from 2024. And a track called Everybody Knows.

0: I think that deserves a...
1: Ooh, ooh, baby.
0: Next, the Georgia Thunderbolts. From 2020.

have that. Robert John and the Wreck from the 2023 album Ride Into the Light. I'll be with you till the end. Almost won my album of the year. Very close. Bring me back home again. I wait on the outside for you to bring me back. Bring me back home again. Wonderful stuff. One more from this new genre of music we're playing. Southern rock, country rock, and country. And you're going to hear a lot from this guy, Chris Stapleton. This is Arkansas.

Love it, love it, love it. Had some great tracks tonight, haven't we? Some new tracks, some old tracks, and of course the new tracks that we're playing here. A bit of indie. The southern country, country rock and country. He was right, wasn't he, that monkey? More depth, more texture, more monkey. I hope you enjoyed what we're playing, and we're not finished yet. We've still got to play, well, the classic rock we always finish with. I said from 69 through to 2026. Now we're down to 69 to 1980. Your Time Is Gonna Come kicks us off with Led Zeppelin from the album Led Zeppelin, sometimes referred to as Led Zeppelin 1. If you call it that, well, you

0: 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Boston and Smokin' from the 1976 album Boston.
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2: On a hot summer night, would you offer your throat to the wolf with the red roses?
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2: Yes.
3: Will he offer me his teeth?
2: Yes.
3: Will he offer me his jaws?
2: Yes.
3: Will he offer me his hunger?
2: Yes.
3: Again, will he offer me his hunger?
2: Yes.
3: And will he starve without me?
2: Yes.
3: Then does he love me?
2: Yes.
3: Yes.
2: On a hot summer night, would you offer your throat to the wolf with the red roses?
3: Yes.
2: I bet you say that to all the boys.

God, that takes me back. Whitesnake's Fool for Your Lovin', from the 1980 album Ready and Willing. I still possess this album on clear vinyl somewhere. Love it. Rainbow, Down to Earth, and the track Making Love. You're listening to Bad Monkey with me, Neil Jones. Time for this and one more track before the night is done. Where has the time gone?

Love it. Never ages, never ages. Time for me to say goodbye. And I'm going to leave you with this classic from Gary Moore. Thanks for joining me tonight. I hope you've enjoyed the music and the new selections. But until the next time, go on, get out of here.

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3: 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Well, good day, artists and fans. It's a pleasure for me to present a wonderful group of artists from all over the world. So let me spin the globe to see where in the world we start this week's show. From Florida, Angel Castillo Jr. starts our show with the song Camp Mystic. Home Again is a pure traditional country duet from longtime friends Dean Parrott and Jeff Brown. And finally, Rhett Russell and his song Country Boy will end this first set.

UK country artist Scarlett Wyn Cupp starts our next set with her new single, Greatest Country Song. Now, she'll be followed by Greta Ziller with a country rock ballad with mainstream country sensibilities, recorded with an Americana ear. It's titled Breaking Up Ain't Like the Movies. And finally, Brisbane country artist Jessie Robinson will be playing her song, I Should Have Known Better.

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From Newcastle, Lisa Byrne starts our next set with her song Swagger. Now, Lisa will be followed by Glasgow, Scotland's Emma Jane and her song Magic. And finally, Pete Dennehy celebrates family memories in the song Opening Gates for Dad.

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1: Australian Moonshine and Maple released their debut single, putting a fresh acoustic spin on the Proclaimers' iconic hit, 500 Miles. Savannah Jade is back again with her new song, Kiss My Glass. And finally, Texas country artist Terry Knight has a new song titled, Something More.

Up next, we have Davenport, Australia's Zach Weeks in the song Long Neck, Long Gone, and Queensland's Jen Miz in the Rough and Tumble in their song Shake Something Loose.

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1: Well, that's the show for me this week. I'm going to leave you with Chillin' and their song Into Your Hands for Toby. From Texas, April N. Smith and the song Into the Fire. And finally, Watmore and the song Whole Free World. 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Artists, be sure to send me your latest songs with a bio so I can air them for you. This is Alexander saying thank you to the artists for trusting me with your music and my radio audience for listening in.

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7: Hi, I'm Terry Sullivan, and welcome along to the all-new Boogaloo. 2 hours of the finest music from the Northern Soul scene, and also from Detroit, Michigan, the Motown scene. And that's where we're going to start today, with this one from the legendary Diana Ross. And this is called Remember Me. Of course we do, Diana.

Another track from Motown, of course, that is a gentleman called Alan Nichols from 1970 and a track called Coming Apart. Up next is this one from Chuck Jackson. This is Pet Names.

Now, ladies and gentlemen, and the Imperial Zone yesterday has gone, of course it has, it's today, isn't it? It was 1968. While we're on the subject a little, this is little Charles and the Sidewinders from 1967, and he's talking about New Babe.

That is Lou Johnson and Reach Out For Me. We're going to go back to Detroit, Michigan and some more Motown. We're going 1971 and Eddie Kendricks, of course, one-time singer with The Temptations. And something we're not going to be doing yet. It's a track called So Hard For Me To Say Goodbye.

You're listening to the all-new Boogaloo with me, Terry Seven. Of course, your weekly dose of Motown and Northern Soul. Some Northern Soul, some Motown, some crossover. And that was the Four Tops from 1971. And in these changing times, and probably just as relevant now as it was in 1971. Up next is a song from 1967. This is Gladys Knight, along with the Pips, and Take Me in Your Arms and Love Me.

Staples and the Motown Strings and Strung Out. Yeah, I hadn't forgotten. It was the track today with no words. Yeah, no more of them. All great songs from now on with words. I must admit, I do prefer songs with words. This one definitely has words. It's 1965 from Lou Johnson, and it's called Park Avenue.

0: split it. 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Cadillac, Jaguar, penthouses. 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

Now that is Lou Rolls, and Time Will Take Care of Everything. You know, I mentioned play the finest in Northern Soul, finest in Motown, and some crossovers, and this is one of those crossover tracks. This is from 1973, this is Major Lance and The Right Track.

That is from the 1964 Daddy's Marie Knight, and That's No Way to Treat a Girl. Let's go to back to Detroit and the year 1971, and the band called Hearts of Stone, and this is If I Could Give You the World.

another very different song from Motown. That was Huma Skala and the Union of South Africa and Dayumbo. A Weary Day is Over from the year 1971. Now, this lady wrote a lot of songs for Motown, but she also performed, like a lot of them did. We're going to go back to 1971 again, and this is Ivy Joe and I'd Still Love You.

Now that is Maxine Brown, and Since I Found You. Up next is this one from 1965. This is Ray Pollard, and This Time.

one more time.

as we go from the first act to the second act of today's all-new Boogaloo. That is Rex Craven, Rex Garvin, sorry, and the Mighty Cravers from 1969, and Sock It to 'Em. Let's go over to the Motown, to Detroit, Michigan, and a bit of more Motown. This one from 1967, this is the legendary Jimmy Ruffin. I'm going to give it all the love I've got.

That is Joe Hilton, and let's save the children. One more from Motown for the time being, and this one is from Audrey DeWalt, Mixon Jr. Of course, you know it is Junior Walker and the All-Stars from 1970, and this is Carry Your Own Load.

That is a song called Trouble. I've been christened that a few times by Ronnie Walker. Next is this one from Roy Hamilton from the year 1964. Do you know what? The panic is on.

that is Sam and Dave, and you don't know like I know. Let's go back to Motown, and this one from 1971. This is Ken Christie and the Sunday People, and well, it's a very strange song, really, but it's called The Reverend John B. Daniels.

Yes, a very strange song. That is Ken Christie and the Sunday People and the Reverend John B. Daniels. That was like a stereo promo version of that single. Anyhow, if you let me know what you think about it, these are terrysullivanradio@gmail.com. That is also the email address if you'd like to play your favourite Motown song or your favourite Motown artist. And I say, the one that gets so many requests, and I never ever mention who, because otherwise we'd be here all day, is Mr. Stevie Wonder. And it's time to play two in a row from Stevie Wonder. And today's are from 1967. They are called I Am Wondering and Hey Love. So let's hear them now. This is I Am Wondering.

Two in a row form, of course, the legend that is Stevie Wonder. I get more requests for Stevie than anybody else. And that was Hey Love. And before that was I Am Wondering. Let's go back to the Northern Soul scene. And 1967, this is Shirley Ellis and Soul Time.

That, of course, is the Ad-Libs and Think of Me. One more from the Northern Soul scene for the time being. This is from 1970. The band The Embers and Watch Out Girl.

The lady who recorded one album for Motorhead, that is Kiki D, and a song called Jimmy. Now, this next band, I couldn't find anything about them. Looked them up, couldn't find anything about them, but they recorded one single, as far as I could work it out, for Motown in 1971. They were called King Floyd, not Pink Floyd, King Floyd. And this is Heartaches.

Well, that is the fabulous Flirtations, and Once I Had a Love from the year 1969. And I believe they are still performing in one guise or another. I mentioned about Motown and Northern Soul crossing over, and one of my favourite bands, Motown, crossed over to Northern Soul. They're called the Four Tops from 1973. This is Sweet Understanding Love.

That is The Impressions, and you must believe me, and that is the last Northern Soul song for today's show. I've got, what, 8 minutes, just under 8 minutes of fabulous Motel music to play as we say goodbye. But before that, let's get on with the music, shall we? And this one from Martha Reeves and the Vandellas, 1967. This is

sound, of course, the legendary Marvin Gaye and Mercy, Mercy Me. Well, it's time for me to say goodbye. Till next time, for me, Terry Sullivan, I'm going to leave you with this one from Marvin Gaye and Tammy Terrell. And

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1: DJ Hugh Williams. Hugh Williams. The Sold Out Show. The Sold Out Show.

So, the show is back. It's the Sold Out Show. My name is Hugh Williams, and that was Deanne, Keep Coming Back, which I'm sure you'll agree is a delightful way to start off today's show. Excuse me. On the show today, we have the usual mix of soulful music. We've got the classic track, we've got some remixes, and loads more. So, without further ado, this is CO and this is called Serious.

Africa. Her real name is Siobhan, and that's CO. And that is her current release. It is called Sirius. It's available right now. Anyway, I've been waiting for this next track for some time since I first heard that it was going to be released. I'm going to play the Boogie Back remix of this brand new single from Legion and Byron Stingley. This is called Proud and Bold.

Yes, indeed. It's Lee John and Byron Stingley, and it's called Proud and Bold Boogie Back Remix, two of the finest falsetto voices in music, in my opinion, anyway. And apologies for my voice, which seems to be suffering today. I think I'm just a little bit overtired. Anyway, you don't want to know that, really, do you? So let us move on with a remix. This is Sergeant Slick's remix of a classic. It's Inner Life and Ain't No Mountain High Enough.

0: Yes, indeed, it is what it is. That is the Aston Gray Project for you on the Sold Out Show. Before that, you heard Inner Life, Ain't No Mountain High Enough, Sergeant Slick's Discotizer, a recut, of course, featuring Jocelyn Brown. Bear her in mind for later on in the show. This is the extended remix now of Jody Watley's The Dawn, extended remix by Alex DeCio. Who else?
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Jerry Watley on the Sold Out Show. That is called The Dawn. Right, Ethan Gray featuring Andre Espew, and this is called Give Me Time. And Ethan Gray is the son of a legendary DJ and producer Michael Gray. Give me time.

Ethan Gray and Andreas Beer and Give Me Time. You are listening to The Sold Out Show. I'm going to slow things down just a little now with Darnell Kendricks. I Don't Want to Lose You.

That is nice, isn't it? It's Darnell Kendricks, and it's I Don't Want to Lose You, and this is Norma Jean White, current release from her, it's Ode to Disco.

Bernie Stevenson featuring Mitesa and Gerald Albright, and it is called Inviting. Right, a remix now of a track I was playing a few weeks ago. This is DJ B, and this is The Distance of the Night.

That is DJ B, and that is called The Distance of the Night. And every so often, when he releases a track, I play it. This is Vince Broomfield, and this is Baby, Baby, Baby.

Springfield, that is his current release, and he's called Baby, Baby, Baby. Right, this is Gwen Dickey of Rolls Royce fame, of course, and this is her brand new single. It's called Water.

0: 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I'm like water.
1: 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It is Gwen Dickey. That is Water. Right, time has come for the classic track. And I want to do less talking because I've got to play as much as I can of the track. Played something with her on it earlier on, and I said bear that in mind for later on. Today's classic track is the legendary Jocelyn Brown, but it isn't somebody else's guy. This is I Wish You Woulds.
2: Sold Out Show is brought to you in association with DavesRareCDs.com.